0: Radiohead on WFUV, mixing the truly macabre with the optimistic and almost nursery rhyme-like melody, that one coming from 1997's epic masterpiece, OK Computer, that is No Surprises. Phoebe Bridgers before that, new record coming in just a couple weeks. That's going to be out August 14th. It's called Lost Weekend. She's doing a run of shows at the Barclays Center September 24th, 25th, and 26th. 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

Sublime on WFUV from their truly one and only full studio album. 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Brian Ferry before that. 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New music that I'm very excited to hear from the Avalanches, kind of the goated four-turntable DJ group that is so much more than that. This one is called Blue Shadows.

0: Wet Leg on WFUV with the tune that broke them big, getting everyone thinking they were an industry plant because it was just so dang good. That is Chez Lange. Joy Division before that. New music from Scottish DJ group The Avalanches, featuring Karen O on that track, and a very cool sample, How Do You Mend a Broken Heart. That one is called Blue Shadows, and they've got a date coming up. I'm seeing it at the Terminal 5 with Jesse Lanza, Eric the Architect. That's going to be The Avalanches, October 22nd in New York City. 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Welcome the legend, Danny Elfman, to Summer Stage Central Park. 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

growing buzz around Pittsburgh artist Kells. She self-booked a U.S. tour like last year, and then she's got a debut record that really rules. It's called Dirty Blues Princess. That one we heard was Gone. Benham Jones with you Friday night, 90.7 FM, one to get your weekend started. It's Justice on FUV.

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0: 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Benham Jones in the studio, 90.7 FM. I've got one queued up from our friend Nicole Atkins from her latest record. 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
0: 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That's going to be out September 18th. New from Nicole Atkins on FUV. 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

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He did actually a great New York City show. He did the Beacon Theater back in July, part of the Hope and Fury tour. 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New record coming out in just a week or two. It's the latest from UK DJ crew. It's a production thing. When they play as a band, it's huge, but in the studio it's just the three of them. I'm talking about new music from Jungle.

0: There's the Chemical Brothers on 90.7 FM teaming up with the great Q-Tip. That track showing up on 2015's Born in the Echoes. Jungle before that, brand new record called Sunshine. It's going to be out August 14th. That track was The Wave. The band is also going to be bringing their show to the Barclay Center. That's going to be September 19th. Benham Jones, hanging out with you Friday night, 90.7 FM. I've got one queued up from the Cocteau Twins. Elizabeth Frazier has been on my mind. I guess she's kind of always on my mind, but going to grab one from Treasure right after this.
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I got one, it's a new track from Tao, who used to be doing business with her band Tao and the Get Down, Stay Down, back with a new solo record called Show Me. 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

0: There's the National, 90.7 FM, going back to the record. Boxer Matthew Sweet before that. New music from Tao. Her first record in 6 years is set to be out October 30th. It's called Show Me, and guests all over this. We got Tune Yards, Nico Case, the Linda Lindas, Adrian Quesada of the Black Pumas. That track we heard was Sick of the Times. She's also got an intimate show at the Mercury Lounge. That's going to be November 12th. Benham Jones with you, Friday night, 90.7 FM. One queued up from Amy Winehouse, 20 years since Back to Black.
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New Orleans Boys, The Revivalists, their new record, Get It Honest, that one we heard was Heartstop. They're also going to be playing in just a couple days, I guess on Sunday at Madison Square Garden. Amy Winehouse before that, Benham Jones with you, Friday night, 90.7 FM. And one, I got Rita Houston on the mind. So this one, little Gregory Isaac, goes out to Rita and her memory and all the music she filled the station with here.

0: Nothing like a weird trombone solo in the middle of a blues track from 1997, 1998. I still remember buying that one at the CD store Exile on Main Street. Beck, his first collaboration with Nigel Goodrich, the album Mutations, that was Bottle of Blues. This has been Benham Jones, hanging out since 6 o'clock. Thank you so much for joining me. I got to get out of here because I got to be back here in 12 hours on the radio, 10 a.m. Going to leave you with a little bit of new music coming out of Portland, Oregon from New Constellations in just a moment. Thank you so much. Have a good night, and I will catch you tomorrow.
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0: Portland, Oregon-based synthwave duo New Constellations will be doing the Bowery Ballroom on November 9th. This one from their record, It Comes in Waves. It's hot-blooded.

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0: On today's What's What Weekend, we're looking at a death at Delaney Hall, astronomical events in August, and a giant hot dog in Times Square. I'm Livia Regina, and this is WFUV's What's What. A second reported person being detained at Delaney Hall has died. WFUV's Lainey Nguyen has more on the situation and the ACLU's call for the ICE detention center in Newark to close.
1: Edwin Giovanni Lopez Cornejo was taken to the hospital after having a medical emergency and died shortly after on Saturday. Lopez Cornejo had previous medical conditions like diabetes and high blood pressure. ICE says he was given proper medical care, but Cornejo's mother said in an interview that he wasn't given his prescribed medications. Amol Sinha is the executive director of the ACLU in New Jersey. He says Cornejo's reported lack of medical care is no surprise.
2: We've known about deplorable conditions at Delaney Hall for years, and we've known about how it's been such a problem ever since its opening, including lack of access to adequate medical care, inedible food, lack of sanitary conditions, and so many other things that are just simply inhumane. And Edwin is just the latest victim of the Trump administration's cruelty.
1: There have been more than 50 reported deaths in ICE custody nationally since January 2025. But Sinha says due to ICE's new reporting policy, there could be more.
2: They no longer have to report deaths that happen within 30 days of somebody being released. What this is an attempt to cover up the deaths that occur in detention facilities or could have occurred in detention facilities. And instead, ICE has chosen to release individuals to hospitals as they are dying. And so we are now, right now we know that there have been at least 50 deaths, I think somewhere around 53 or 54 deaths of people in ICE custody. But I think that's a severe undercount.
1: Cornejo's death is the second reported one in the past few weeks at Delaney Hall. Representative Rob Menendez says he was told another detainee died at the hospital, but ICE didn't report it under the new policy.
3: I have often found that ICE's accounting of many incidents are not accurate.
1: Menendez says ICE told him they believe Cornejo received immediate medical care at the center. This comes as calls for the center to close continue. Sinha from the ACLU says that most people in the center have no criminal conviction.
2: The people inside Delaney Hall are parents, they are children, they are folks who have lives and children who are U.S. citizens that are living in the United States, in New Jersey, and in the region. And these are people that deserve to be free. They are not, for the vast majority of them, are not offenders, and almost nobody there is a violent offender, and it really makes no sense for us to continue to subject people to these deplorable conditions if there's no reason why they should be incarcerated in the first place.
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0: This month, there's quite a few astronomical events that can be seen from New York City. But how do hopeful stargazers drown out the city lights? I spoke with the Amateur Astronomers Association, a nonprofit that promotes studying space, to find out how and why to see the stars. A solar and a lunar eclipse are on August's calendar for astronomy fanatics. But the real star of the show this month is the Perseid meteor shower. It happens every summer, but this year's a little different. It falls on the new moon. That means the light from the meteors isn't competing with the light from the moon. But that doesn't mean the Perseids have no competition for light. Bart Fried is a member of the Amateur Astronomers Association.
4: You don't want to be hanging out in Times Square. What you want to do is go where you've got a good horizon. So no tall buildings, no trees. So any open field is good. Any of the beaches are good.
0: He recommends laying down, relaxing, and using your peripheral vision to spot the Perseids. And don't expect meteors to literally come raining down.
4: The idea of a shower where, you know, meteors are coming down. Oh, there's one. Now, you could get a couple right in a row, but then you're going to wait a little while. And it's very random.
0: Between the eclipses, the shooting stars, and the late summer weather, August might be a prime time for stargazing. But Fried says to look at the night sky anytime you get the chance, even if it's just taking note of the moon.
4: You start to get a feel for, okay, the solar system is doing things, and we're part of that solar system. All of the molecules and atoms in our body is the same stuff that formed the solar system. We all came out of the same big dust cloud.
0: A larger-than-life hot dog sculpture is currently on display in Times Square. It was created by two local artists, and it's meant to represent themes in American politics and culture. WFUV Cityscape host Sienna Reinders spoke to the artists behind the artwork, and she went to Times Square to check it out. That's the sound of confetti shooting out of the end of a hot dog. It's a 65-foot-long sculpture sitting in Father Duffy Square in Manhattan. It looks like how you would expect. There's a realistic-looking bun wrapped around a hot dog with a drizzle of mustard on top. But the sculpture has some unconventional elements, too.
5: This iteration of the hot dog comes with some camouflage netting at the bottom because we're a country at war. It comes with a crudely sculpted and manipulated Lady Liberty, golden spray-painted Lady Liberty at the top of it that's precariously duct-taped onto the very tip of it. It raises up in the air every day at noon in a ballistic missile or cannon-like fashion, and it spews out shredded Epstein documents out the tip of it.
0: That's Paul Outlaw. He created the piece in collaboration with his wife, Jen Catron. This is their second rendition of the hot dog. 2 years ago, they created a sculpture that was also displayed in Times Square. But that one showed a regular hot dog with no added features. Outlaw says it was a general depiction of America, and it conveyed themes of patriotism and capitalism. But Outlaw says this time, they wanted to represent the changes we've seen in our country over the past 2 years. He says the different aspects of the new sculpture show current political themes in the U.S., and he says it's meant to be both an homage to our country and a criticism of the current state of politics.
5: This iteration took that same concept, but reflected a kind of a much different time than we were 2 years ago, because we're a country at war. We're a country that's gilding everything, that's producing new monuments of self-indulgence. And we wanted to incorporate all those things to update the image of America that we presented 2 years ago to what the hot dog is today.
0: Outlaw says they recognize that people's takeaways from the piece might vary based on their own perspectives and past experiences.
6: I described it as possibly the gayest thing in New York City, not having to do with Pride or Broadway.
0: That's Eddie Zielinski, a New Yorker. Although he jokes, he says that for him, the sculpture is nostalgic.
6: Honestly, I totally think of Americana. I think of, you know, backyard barbecues, you know, like what I grew up in out in the suburbs. You know, hot dogs, Oscar Mayer. That's the first thing that comes to mind, you know. Barbecues, Americana, you know, that whole baseball, you know. Whatever you think America is, I think that's what the feeling this hot dog sculpture brings to mind, for me anyway.
0: For some people, despite the messages the artists intend to convey, what gets them to stop and look at the piece is the sheer spectacle of it. This is how Bronx native Xavier Ortiz puts it.
7: It's definitely New York, you feel me? It's a hot dog. To this scale, though, it's kind of crazy. Like, this is a pretty big hot dog. Pause.
8: What kind of themes come to mind when you see it and kind of the different elements that are on it?
7: I would definitely say, like, childhood, because, like, just in the city, order a hot dog because it's right there on every corner. Then, like, the obvious America, because it's 250 years. I'm not sure what this statue is on the front, but looks cool. Feel me?
0: The sculpture, which is called Hot Dog the Second Serving, is on display in Father Duffy Square until August 8th. I'm Cityscape host Sienna Reinders, WFUV News. Cityscape is an inside look at the people, places, and spirit of New York City. And that's our show for today. 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

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It's Janet Bardini and a Saturday morning with Cage the Elephant at FUV.

0: WFUV. Just take me out already. Get me out of here. Franz Ferdinand. Janet Bardini, we're together on this Saturday morning. Yeah, it's hot. It's sticky. It's August, okay? We just got to get used to it. All right, coming up in this hour, I see a whole slew of fantastic music. I've got the new one from Weezer with the band Wednesday. I've got a classic coming up from Echo and the Bunnymen as we relive our 80s. And let me tell you what is going on in the world. 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

WFUV, having fun on a Tuesday night with Sheryl Crow and friends. All I want to do is have some fun. It's Janet Bardini, the latest from Grace Potter on the radio here at FUV. When I'm

0: WFUV early days of Jack White's Raconteurs. 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

WFUV, the band Weezer, and the band Wednesday, and we might as well be strangers. 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Janet Bardini with you. Around the pandemic time, Nathaniel Rateliff put out a solo record. Here's something that really stands out from it. It's called Time Stands at FUV.

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Feeling that Spandau Ballet thing. From PM Dawn, Set Adrift on Memory Bliss, Janet Bardini. Some really good DNA happening with this new music from the Womack sisters, okay? They are the daughters of Linda and Cecil Womack, who made all those great R&B records in the 80s. Their grandfather, Sam Cooke, and their uncle is legendary Bobby Womack. This is a really good tune from the Womack sisters. It's called If I Left You at FU.

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If it feels good, then it must be. And I'm looking forward to a new one from Leon Bridges coming up soon. Janet Bardina here, Biba Doobie on the radio at FUV.

0: and WFUV. Many different versions of that song have been made. There's a soft one. There's a real hard rocker. But there's nothing like the original from Manchester's New Order and Blue Monday. And I thank you for joining me on this Saturday. You're with Janet Bardini. Coming up in this hour, there's the new one from Kacey Musgraves. We're going to dig into the single soundtrack. And how about a classic British biscuit? Yeah, British biscuit from XTC. Sounds like a former DJ, right? You know who I'm talking about. Okay, let me tell you what's going on. FUV and Live Nation, welcome Jesse Malin with special guests to Irving Plaza. 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

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Mitski was recently on Jules Holland program called Later, which you can find on BBC television, and she performed her latest, Where's My Phone, Really? That's our mantra these days, right? It's Janet Bardini, new music from Medium Build. 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

0: It's WFEV, and I take that one from the back wall, the Janet Bardini Collection, an album produced by Todd Rundgren for XTC. Skylarking and Earn Enough for Us. Also on that record, you remember Dear God. I'm Janet Bardini, and it's really good to be with you on this Saturday. And let me tell you what's going on in the world. 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

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And she calls it a song about singing karaoke. Mexico, honey. Getting psyched to see Casey toward the end of the month coming to our area. Janet Bardini on a Saturday morning. Sufjan Stevens with a terrific record called Illinois and talks about his hometown. The Windy City, Chicago at FUV.

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WFUV from the soundtrack of the movie Singles, all about life in grungy Seattle in the 90s, Chris Cornell and Seasons. I'm Janet Bardini. Rhiannon Giddens can do it all. She's an opera singer. She does that Americana thing. She rocks a little bit. And this is the new one from Rhiannon. It's called Carolina Rain at FUV.

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Michael. In Excess, Original Sin with Janet Bardini and Vince Staples. 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

0: It's WFUV Arctic Monkeys. Are You Mine? And the album that Arctic Monkeys has contributed to from War Child Help 2 has been shortlisted for a British Music Award that they call the Mercury Prize. Also on that list is the latest from Paul McCartney, The Boys of Dungeon Lane. They're in good company there, right? Janet Bardini, and good morning to you. In this hour, we're going to go live for WFUV with terrific performance from St. Paul and the Broken Bones. 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

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Disarm from Smashing Pumpkins' Siamese Dream. Janet Bardini here, the pop queen. Kylie Minogue has been doing the rounds duetting with many different people. She recently performed live with Nick Cave and the Bad Seeds at a festival in the UK. And now she has a recording with the Scottish band Snow Patrol. It's called These Alarms. Snow Patrol, Kylie, on the radio here at FUV.

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1: Our only goal was to sell out a club in Birmingham that was 220K. 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And then I think as we've gotten older and a little wiser, we're like, I think we're cool being the great local barbecue shop down the road.
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0: 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I'm Janet Bardini. 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

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Olivia Rodrigo, Robert Smith, What's Wrong With Me? 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

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On a Saturday morning, you're with Janet Bardini, New York City band Balin with new music. This is called Swim, with three exclamation points after it at FUV.

0: on WFUV, those fun girls from L.A., the Go-Go's, and we got the beat. And thank you for joining me, Janet Bardini, with you. Brandon Flowers of the Killers is out on his own with a solo record. I'll feature something from that. I've got a U2 classic to play for you, as well as some news about U2. And how about some really cool, smooth music from the Fugees? 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

WFUV. Reimagining the debut from Bon Iver for Emma. I'm Janet Bardini. Annabelle Dinda has been supporting Noah Kahan on his tour, and she recently did a marquee members show for us, and thanks to everybody who came out to that. It was great to see you. Annabelle Dinda's latest is called Whatever You Wanna at FUV.

0: from WFEV. It's from the second record of U2, War. Two hearts beat as one. You know, those guys have been around for 50 years. Count them. 50. Back in the day, you could see U2 at a Dublin flea market on a Sunday performing. And now here they are. New music coming out in September from that band and at Glenn Hansard's funeral, which streamed on the internet this past week. You saw Bono and U2 and a whole slew of celebrities given the love and support of Glenn. I believe you can rewatch it on Glenn Hansard's website. I'm Janet Bardini here on the radio at WFEV. Let me tell you what is going on. FEV in the Bowery presents Welcome to Linda. Linda's Brooklyn Steel, Thursday, October 8th. 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

WFEV, Brandon Flowers, solo record from him, and Plans. Janet Bardini cranked this one up from Gary Clark Jr. When My Train Pulls In at FEV.

on WFUV Spiritualized. Ladies and gentlemen, we're floating in space. Thank you for joining me. It's always great to be with you on a Saturday. I'm Janet Bardini, back again next week from 6 to 10 a.m. Whole slew of great music coming up your way with Benham Jones. Emmett comes in at 1. It's Don McGee and Mixed Bag at 4. And Shocking Blue with my friend Delphine Blue at 8 p.m. Michigander with a new one. This is called Freaking Out at WFUV. Have a terrific weekend and ciao, babe.

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A little Stevie Wonder to set the tone for this Saturday morning. Benham Jones with you. 8-8, the 8th of August, hanging out until 2 o'clock today. Then my friend Emma P. will be up on the mic. A ton of great music to get to before then. First, the latest from Death Cab for Cutie. Alisa Ali recently had a conversation with Ben Gibbard talking through this album. 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

0: Gary Jules and Michael Andrews transforming Tears for Fears' classic Mad World into kind of a dreamy piano ballad. I first heard that when it showed up on the soundtrack to the movie Donnie Darko, which was a huge, it made waves. If you were in high school in the early 2000s, it was on the tip of everyone's tongue. Death Cab for Cutie before that, their new record, I Built You a Tower, that was Stone Over Water. 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

Stevie Nicks from her solo debut record, Belladonna, backed up by Tom Petty and the Heartbreakers there. You can certainly hear that's the band Step Dragon, My Heart Around. Cage the Elephant before that, 2016, the record Tell Me I'm Pretty. Benham Jones with you, Saturday morning, 90.7 FM. Sturgill Simpson swore off using his name to sell and promote his music because he just saw something askew in the social media cult of personality. So for this record, and I think the record before this, he's been doing business as Johnny Blue Skies and the Dark Clouds. And honestly, I think maybe a little bit of that masquerade has allowed him to unleash new sides to his sound. A lot of cool stuff happening on this record. New from Johnny Blue Skies and the Dark Clouds. This is Don't Let Go.

0: There's Bjork on WFUV, her incredible version of Betty Hutton's It's Oh So Quiet. That one's showing up on her second record, Post. The Strokes before that, Johnny Blue Skies and the Dark Clouds at the top. The new record is called Mutiny After Midnight. That was Don't Let Go. And honestly, it's a ripper. 44 minutes long. Listen to it with the windows down. They're going to be bringing their Mutiny for the Masses tour to the Barclays Center. That's going to be October 16th. Benham Jones with you, Saturday morning, 90.7 FM, the 8th of August. 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And then again, Under the K Bridge the following night, Sunday, August 23rd, from the Bowery Presents and in partnership with WFUV.
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New record from Jungle coming next week. That's going to be August 14th. Also bringing their show to the Barclay Center September 19th. That was the track The Wave, and the album is called Sunshine. Benham Jones, Letting the Sun Shine In, Saturday morning. Going back to the start of the story when Vampire Weekend were just young men graduating from Columbia University.

of Monsters and Men on WFUV. That one was Little Talks from 2011's My Head is an Animal. Sonic Youth before that, Vampire Weekend at the top. Benham Jones with you, Saturday morning, 90.7 FM, the 8th of August. New stuff from Jessie Ware, her latest record, Super Bloom. A lot of replay value on here. And this one, a particularly vibey track. This is Sauna.

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0: John Mayer on WFUV. The first hint that we got that he might be more than just kind of a one-hit pop wonder, the record Heavier Things, that was Clarity. A little bit past 11 o'clock, Benham Jones with you, Saturday the 8th of August. Looks like John Mayer is going to be playing a very intimate show at Amagansett's Stephen Talkhouse. That's going to be August 26th with an interview with Andy Cohen, actually. Pretty cool. Benham Jones with you on a Saturday. Growing story coming out of Pittsburgh. Young artist, great record. Her name is Kells.
1: I'm

0: The Icons Soft Cell on WFUV. They actually did a tour with Alison Moyet of Yaz, the Human League. I caught it at Radio City Music Hall back in June, and it fully rewired my brain. Soft Cell, so much more than Tainted Love, but Tainted Love would have been enough. Benham Jones with you, Saturday morning, a little bit past 11. 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

There's the Arcade Fire on WFUV from the suburbs and ready to start. Lucinda Williams before that. I had the privilege of catching her play with Bob Dylan at Forest Hill Stadium a couple weeks ago, and she was just in such great spirits and such great voice. Benham Jones with you, Saturday morning, 90.7 FM. Tucker Pillsbury is a former SoundCloud rapper turned kind of pop folk songwriter. He had a huge hit as Role Model last year. The tune was called Sally When the Wine Runs Out. He's following it up with a new record that dropped yesterday. It's Chuck Timely and the Hourglass, new music from a Role Model on FUV. This is High Hopes 3000.

0: Billie Eilish on WFUV from early days with her 2020, That Is My Future. Alice in Chains before that. At the top, new music from Role Model. The record dropped yesterday. It's called Chuck Timely and the Hourglass. That one we heard was High Hopes 3000. Menom Jones with you on the radio, 90.7 FM. I've got a triumphant return to the studio for Lola Young coming up in just a moment. Also, FUV and Grand Rising Curations welcome Goosemas. 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

Lola Young, a 90.7 FM triumphant return to the studio after a year hiatus. She very publicly collapsed playing at Forest Hill Stadium's All Things Go Festival last September. That track we heard was From Down Here. Also, the tea is that Lola Young will be headlining, returning to that very same stage, headlining the first night of All Things Go Festival at Forest Hills. That's going to be on the 25th of September. REM before that. Benham Jones with you on the radio, 90.7 FM. Last night, I played Bottle of Blues from Mutations, which is kind of like the bluesier, weirdo trombone solo side of that record, Mutations, and I just didn't get enough of it. So from that very same record, 1998, it's Beck with a touch of that Tropicalia.

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1: Great song there, mid-90s from Tracy Bonham on WFUV. A little New Order and Beck before that. Benham Jones with you Saturday morning, hanging out until 2 o'clock today. And then we're going to keep the great music going. My friend Emma P. will be up spinning the records. New stuff right now from Billy Strings. He's got a record that's going to be dropping at the end of this month. And from what I'm hearing on this new tune, a bit of a darker side of his sound. The album So Much For Goodbye. This one is Burn the Other End. New from Billy Strings on 90.7 FM.

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There's Beach House, Sun WFUV, one of my favorite of their songs from the album Seven. That is Lemon Glow. They got a big show coming up supporting the Strokes. Also on the bill, we got TV on the Radio, F-First. That is October 2nd, and that's going to be at Flushing Meadows Corona Park. A little bit past high noon, Benham Jones with you on a Saturday, 90.7 FM. The latest album from Jack Antonoff and Bleachers features all of what we like about him, the big

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0: PJ Harvey on 90.7 FM from her New York City record, The Year 2000, Stories from the City, Stories from the Sea. That is You Said Something. Bleachers before that, new album is Everyone for 10 Minutes. That's We Should Talk. Benham Jones with you Saturday, the 8th of August, 8-8 out there for all those counting. 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

Juicy live cut from the Talking Heads, that one from the soundtrack to Jonathan Demme's pivotal and influential concert film, Stop Making Sense. Fantagram before that, early days going all the way back to 2010, very much indicative of the sound at that time. That is Mouthful of Diamonds. Benham Jones with you on the radio, Saturday afternoon, taking you up to 2 o'clock today. Jesse Wells has been on fire, a bunch of records over the last couple years. The latest is called Masks Off. New from Jesse Wells on FUV. 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

0: David Lowery and Cracker on WFUV 1993 from their record Kerosene Hat. That's Get Off This. Lucy Dacus before that. Jesse Wells at the top, the latest. His new record is called Masks Off. He played last Friday, actually, at the rooftop at Pier 17. The man is just on fire and kind of becoming the preeminent protest pop folky of the moment. That track we heard was Won't You Come Out Tonight. Benham Jones hanging out with you Saturday afternoon up until 2 o'clock. Emma P will be keeping the music going at that time. FUV and Live Nation welcome Orville Peck to the Brooklyn Paramount. That's going to be Monday and Tuesday, November 9th and 10th, for a stop on the Man Turned Mule Tour. 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
3: Ahoy! 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

Scottish alternative royalty teenage fan club. Brand new record was not on my bingo card this year. It's called Do Not Dare to Dream. That track we heard was Day in the Sun. Great tune. Look forward to hearing the rest of that record. Jason Isbell before that from that Nashville Sounds. A great song with some heavy content. If We Were Vampires. Benham Jones with you, Saturday afternoon, 90.7 FM. Going back a couple years to maybe my favorite record of 2022, an unassuming release by the great Canadian pop trio Always. This is After the Earthquake.

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1: It's WFUV New York. Wherever you are, we'll be there with you.

Leonard Cohen on WFUV, a record that very much changed his sound in a way that was controversial at the time, and some people still really don't like that record, I'm Your Man, but it's Leonard, and at the end of the day, no matter what is going on sonically, Leonard Cohen was right. The Cure before that, and we had a Canadian pop power pop band Always at the Top from their last record, Blue Rev. That was after the earthquake. Benham Jones with you on the radio, 90.7 FM. 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

amazing cross-section of my interests there. We have David Bowie, we got Paul Schrader, the director of Cat People, and that track produced by the one and only Giorgio Moroder, 1983. If you have not seen Paul Schrader's Cat People, it is worth a watch, especially in the day and age of prefab AI images. Those are real actors with real panthers in that cage. Benham Jones with you, a little bit past 1 o'clock, Saturday, the 8th of August. Biba Doobie really sounds like she's coming into her own on this new record. Everything I've heard so far, I loved. The album Pylon is going to be out in September, I believe. I'm going to look that up. She's also got a date at Madison Square Garden in October. New from Biba Doobie on WFUV. This is Sun Has Set.

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1: Kid Cudi on WFUV teaming up with Ratatat, producing that track. MGMT, vocals on the hook. That was The Pursuit of Happiness. Biba Doobie before that. Brand new record, Pylon, is going to be out September 18th. And that track we heard, Sun Has Set, will be included. She's also heading out on her first ever stadium tour, doing October 5th on Madison Square Garden. Benham Jones with you, Saturday, 90.7 FM. 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That's going to be Friday, September 18th. 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

Swedish garage rock band The Hives, going all the way back to the year 2002. And I will say, as a young man in high school, I thought it was so derivative, and I hated it. But hearing it now, through these headphones and these studio speakers, it has some punk power that we are not getting. We are not getting these days. The kids are not getting what The Hives were giving. Benham Jones with you, Saturday afternoon, 90.7 FM. Going to keep the garage rock rolling with new music from Mr. Jack White.

0: There's Haim on 90.7 FM channeling more than a little bit of that Fleetwood Mac DNA. That one from Women in Music Part 3, that was The Steps. New music from Jack White right before that. I had the privilege of catching him a couple of weeks ago at the Brooklyn Paramount, and it was my first time seeing him. I didn't really know what to expect, but I can testify that that man can still rip at the guitar. Benham Jones with you, 90.7 FM, just a little while left, and then my friend Emma P. will be up on the microphone, so certainly stick around. 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

New record from the Revivalists came out a couple weeks ago. That track is Heartstop, and those boys are actually playing tomorrow night at Madison Square Garden. First Aid Kit before that, from their gorgeous 2014 record, Stay Gold. That was My Silver Lining. 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

Yola Tango, 90.7 FM from And Then Nothing Turned Itself Inside Out. That is You Can Have It All. This has been Benham Jones, hanging out since 10 this morning. Thank you so much for joining me. Stick around. Don't change the dial. Emma P is up next with more great music. We're going to set her up with the latest from Australian singer-songwriter Julia Jacklin, who I love because the records have a healthy sense of humor. New one coming out end of September is called The Gem. She's also doing the Brooklyn Paramount in November. New music from Julia Jacklin on WFUV. This is Get Away From Me. I Think I'll Love You Soon.

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It's Wilco on WFUV 90.7 FM. This is Emma P. It's Saturday, August 8th. Another hot, hot day here in New York. Hope you guys are finding ways to stay cool. Maybe you're headed to the beach today or just chilling at home, tuning into the radio. Thanks for doing that. I've got new music for you now from Phoebe Bridgers. She's got a record coming out August 14th, just under a week. It's called Lost Weekend. From it, this single is Lost Boys.

0: 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Came out of that new song, Lost Boys, from Phoebe Bridgers, who is coming to town next month, playing Barclays Center September 24th, 25th, and 26th. This is Emma P. spending some time with you and telling you that FUV and Live Nation welcome Pink Martini All-Stars, presenting A Season of Stars on Sunday, December 13th at Brooklyn Paramount, with performances by Ari Shapiro, Edna Vasquez, Jimmy Herrod, and Thomas Lauderdale. 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
1: Death Cab for Cutie, 90.7 members supported WFUV. That song called I Will Follow You Into the Dark. It's Emma P. Thanks for tuning in on this Saturday afternoon. Got some positivity to share with you thanks to Leon Bridges. He's got a new record arriving next month, September 25th, called Happiness Anytime. Of the title, the website says it serves as both a mission statement and an invitation. It's music you can put on no matter how you're feeling and be immediately transported somewhere coastal and warm. Gave us this single from it recently. It's called Light the Way, Leon Bridges on FUV.

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A new record from California's Vince Staples is called Cry Baby. Came out at the start of June. Song you just heard from it was called Cotton, WFUV 90.7. Also in the set, that was Garbage with Queer. It's Emma P hanging out. What is a hot summer Saturday in New York City without some Blondie?

to get to Candy's room. Had to walk darkness at Candy's hall. Strangers from the city call my baby's number and they bring her toys. When I come knocking, she smiles pretty. She knows I'm gonna be Candy's boy.

tuned in to member-supported WFUV 90.7 FM. That was The Boss with Candy's Room, and a spoon in there too, The Way We Get By. It's Emma P. The way we get by is by hanging out, listening to music together. It's how we get through these heat waves here in New York. I've got new music to cool us down now from Lake Street

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It's Emma P. Thanks for tuning in. You know, Casey Musgraves is coming to our neck of the woods. The Texas musician will be at Madison Square Garden August 31st and September 1st, likely playing songs from her great new album that came out back in May called Middle of Nowhere. Here's one of those tracks now called Mexico Honey.

0: It's member-supported WFUV 90.7 with Coldplay, In My Place. This is Emma P. I've got Tedeschi Trucks and Zach Bryan coming up. 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
1: 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It's Emma P hanging out this Saturday, August 8th. We've got new music this summer from Charlie XCX. That means it's a fun summer, right? I think so. Music, fashion, film. The album came out July 24th. She'll be coming to town, playing the Barclays Center September 14th and 15th. From the new album, this song is SS26, Charlie XCX on FUV.

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featuring the band Wednesday. That's new from Weezer, We Might As Well Be Strangers. It's from Weezer's upcoming album, self-titled album, arriving August 21st. The band will be arriving themselves in New York City next month, playing Barclays Center September 30th. This is Emma P. It's 90.7 WFUV. Here's Arlo Parks.

Must Be an Angel, playing with my heart, Eurythmics, WFUV 90.7, also Jungle, Busy Earnin', and Caroline from Arlo Parks. It's Emma P. thanking you for hanging out this Saturday, August 8th. Always great to get the weekend vibes flowing on the airwaves together. I've got to head on out, but I hope you stay tuned for Mixed Bag with Don McGee at 4 o'clock. And I'll be back here bright and early tomorrow morning, 6 to 8 a.m. Before I go, I'll leave you with a new song now from Kelsey Liu, Cutting Off the Head of a Ghost.

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0: Unmixed Bag on FUV. That's a John Fogerty, of course, with the Fairfield Four singing the background vocals on Fogerty's song 110 in the Shade. We heard Martha and the Vandellas' Heat Wave, Spoonful with Summer in the City, and we started off this afternoon with Glenn Frey. Get it? Glenn Frey from the original motion picture soundtrack to Beverly Hills Cop. The heat is on.
1: It's too darn hot.

Ella Fitzgerald sings Cole Porter from Kiss Me, Kate. Cole Porter's too darn hot. Of course, there are those who take a different point of view about the heat.

Unmixed Bag on WFUV, sending that one out to Rob B., who wrote to me a couple of weeks ago and said, you got to play that this summer. You haven't played it. Well, I hope you're listening, Rob. It's a War and their great summer song called Summer. The 8-track playing all your favorite sounds. And Sly and the Family Stone, Hot Fun in the Summertime. Here's Christine Lavin with a fix.

0: Well, I think it's pretty clear from Christine Lavin, Air Conditioner, from her album Bow Woes and Other Problems of Modern Life, on Mixed Bag.
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0: on Mixed Bag on WFUV. That's the Waterboys from a just-released album, Atlantic Rain, The Lost Fisherman's Blues Recordings. Yes, 25 tracks made about the same time that their big hit Fisherman's Blues was out. And again, three CDs, 25 songs. The track we heard, Light Shine on Me, from the Waterboys. Before that, we heard two from the Hooters, Philadelphia band. And we heard Satellite and the song End We Danced. The Hooters were led by Eric Bazilian and Rob Hyman. And before they were the Hooters in the 1980s, in the 1970s, they were Baby Grand, put out two records on the Arista label. And the song we heard from Baby Grand, Never Enough, on Mixed Bag on FUV. FUV supports Jazz House Kids and the 17th Annual Montclair Jazz Festival, Downtown Jamboree, at Saturday, August 15th at Lackawanna Plaza. 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Diane Reeves will perform, Christian McBride, the Big Band, and many more. 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That's the Montclair Jazz Festival Downtown Jamboree, Saturday, August 15th, next Saturday. 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
0: This is Don McGee with you on Mixed Bag. Okay, so I'm intrigued. Just looking at this Waterboys 3-CD set, I just played Light Shine on Me, and was looking at some of the other tracks, and noticed that there's a recording of Sgt. Pepper's Lonely Hearts Club Band. I don't think anyone has ever covered that song. And it's interesting because the Beatles album, of course, Sgt. Pepper Lonely Hearts Club Band, the song runs a minute and 19 seconds. The whole album runs just a little over 39 minutes. Well, on this version of Sgt. Pepper's by the Waterboys, this is why I'm intrigued. It lasts for 13 minutes. I don't know what they do. We're going to find out together on Mixed Bag on FUV.

0: So that's where they went with it. The Water Boys, Sgt. Pepper's Lonely Hearts Club Band. They threw in a little Hey Jude and She Loves You for good measure. Again, the new album is called The Lost Fisherman's Blues Recordings. Atlantic Rain, The Lost Fisherman's Blues Recordings from The Water Boys, featuring a saxophone player on that long extended version, Anthony Thistlewaite, Colin Blakely, and Mike Scott in there too. The Water Boys on Mixed Bag.
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0: This is Don McGee with you on Mixed Bag.

Eric Clapton on Mixed Bag, Let It Rain. We heard two from the Beatles, Sgt. Pepper's Lonely Hearts Club Band, Getting Better and Fixing a Hole. This is a Holland Dozier Holland song, recorded by Mary McCaslin on her album Old Friends.

0: A mixed bag on WFUV. A couple from the Bee Gees there in that set. Lonely Days to Love Somebody. We heard Tedeschi Trucks Band from their album Revelator, the song called Come See About Me. Not the Motown song, their own song called Come See About Me. We did in fact hear a Motown record by Diana Ross and the Supremes. We heard Reflections and Mary McCaslin off the album Old Friends. My World is Empty Without You, Babe. 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That's singer-songwriter Monrovia with support from Sydney Rose and Sarah Julia. 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
0: This is Don McGee with you on Mixed Bag. Tom Rush will join me at about 6 o'clock, about 30 minutes from now on the program. He'll play some live stuff for us, and we'll talk about his latest album. Here's a song from an album that was released in the early 70s. I never heard of it. I was looking online this week, listening to different things. And it's been re-released. It was released in the 70s by a duo called Sebastian and Tom. The name of the album is Some of It's True, Some of It's Fake. As I say, it's been re-released. And even with computer searches, I can't find out Sebastian and Tom's last names. Anyway, it was released by a small record company in Atlanta called Aterium Records. And again, the name of the album is Some of It's True, Some of It's Fake. We're going to listen to a song by Sebastian and Tom called I Like the City, But I Love the Country on Mixed Bag on FUV.

0: That instrumental piece on the banjo and the gentleman whistling could identify that song. Pete Seeger, Living in the Country is the name of the tune. We heard James Taylor's Country Road from Sweet Baby James. Maria Muldaur sang a Dolly Parton song, My Tennessee Mountain Home. Dan Fogelberg from the Home Free record, Long Way Home, Live in the Country. And we heard Sebastian and Tom, I Like the City, But I Love the Country, on Mixed Bag. 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

0: That's Kate Wolf on Mixed Bag from her album Close to You and her song Across the Great Divide. She died very young at the age of 44 in 1986. We heard Emmylou Harris along with John Starling and Beyond the Great Divide. John Starling, one of the members of the group The Seldom Seen. And we began with the band and their song Across the Great Divide.
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0: This is Don McGee with you on Mixed Bag. So glad to welcome back to the program, Mr. Tom Rush.
2: Hey, thanks for having me. It's a pleasure to be here.
0: Tom, let's start off with something live, if you would. What do you got for us?
2: This is a song, most of the new album, I wrote all the tunes. Most of them are pretty new. This one goes back about 25 years. I wrote it for my baby girl, Sienna, when she was a baby. She's now 26. It's called Sienna's Song. And it goes like this. Oh, Sienna baby's dancing. Arms are waving, feet are prancing. To a music only she can hear. Round and round the room she goes, follows where music flows, a laughing, shining bubble in the air. No Sienna baby's eating, and at her feet a dog is waiting, hoping for a treat, or maybe two. Spaghetti, Jell-O, Cheerios,

0: Oh, how soon you'll be a woman. 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She loves to watch the sky for airplanes. She laughs and claps and waves and cries bye-bye. This garden's old, the flowers new. 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An ocean of babies reading. 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Where's your fingers? Where's your toes? 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And oh, Sienna, precious moments. Oh, how soon you'll be a woman. Today's so long ago and far away. And oh, Sienna, baby sleeping. And how I wonder what she's dreaming. Dogs and ducks and planes and ice cream cones. And in her sleep the baby's dancing. And I can almost hear her music. The whole world's spinning, twirling, round and round. Tomorrow's coming on an airplane. And we will meet it in the morning. And we shall see what presents it might bring. And we shall see what we shall see, and it will be what it will be. And until then, my darling, dance and dream. Oh, Sienna, where's your nose? Where's your fingers? Where's your toes? Now the time, it goes and flows away. And oh, Sienna, precious moments. Oh, how soon you'll be a woman. Today's so long ago and far away. Far away and long ago, so the story's often told. It always starts with once upon a time. I'll pray it ends with ever after. Lots of music, love and laughter. A laughing, shining baby by your side. Oh, Sienna, where's your nose? Where's your fingers? Where's your toes? And how the time, it goes and flows away.
1: Beautiful.
0: My producer, Matt Nakoa, who's going to be with me at my father's place, produced this album. And he decided that line, garden's old, flowers new, I meant watching your child grow up is something that's happened for thousands of years, but every time it's different. The garden is old, the flowers are new. He decided in this context, I was the old garden and the songs were the new flowers. I said, oh, okay, all right.
2: Well, the new flowers are just beautiful. You know, Tom, when I listen to a new record, I usually say to myself, oh, this is my favorite, this is my favorite song. But in the case of Garden's Old, Flowers New, I don't have a favorite. The 14 songs on this album are all terrific.
0: That's actually, it's odd you say that because I find it actually encouraging when everybody picks a different favorite. I think that means we're overall doing pretty well. If you don't even have a favorite, that's even better.
2: Well, let's circle back to the reason you're here this afternoon. You'll be in New York at my father's place in Roslyn, Long Island, this coming Friday night, August 14th. And tickets can be had at mfpproductions.com. That's mfpproductions.com. Or
0: they can also be had, if you go to tomrush.com and click on shows, there's a drop-down menu that'll take you straight to the ticket page.
2: Terrific. So it's easy for you. Tom, you already mentioned that your producer, Matt Nakoa, will join you. You've done a lot of work together for a number of years now, combining your talents. How did it come about?
0: Well, there's a story there, of course. I was doing a show at Symphony Hall in Boston, and I had some guests coming, and I wanted them to learn some songs ahead of time. So I went to a friend of mine's studio. He had a studio in his basement.

0: and I'm recording the songs for my guest artists. And he asked me, "Do you want any piano on anything?" And I said, "No." He said, "I've got this kid here. He's really good." I said, "No." He said, "He's really, really good." I said, "Okay, I'm getting the studio for free. I'll humor him." He went upstairs and woke up Matt, who said, "Tom, who? No, I want to sleep. Get out of here." And finally dragged him downstairs, and he played on one song, and it sounded really good. So he played on another song, and he ended up playing on all the songs. And at the end of the afternoon, I asked him, "Would you like to do a show with me?" And he said, "Oh, I don't know. I'm pretty busy. What club is it?" And I said, "Well, actually, it's Symphony Hall in Boston." There was a moment's silence, and he agreed as he could probably clear his calendar. The first show we did together.
1: So, from a musician's perspective, what do you look for in a collaborator or in a producer?
0: In terms of collaboration, I know it when I hear it. If it feels good. And Matt is, we haven't worked together. I should add this in 6 or 9 months or something. He went to Spain and spent a lot of months writing music for a Broadway play. So he was off and about. And I started working with another guy, a youngster named Brendan Cleary. And Brendan may well be with us. I might try to get the both of them on stage and see what happens. They're both brilliant players. Anyway, Matt was a great producer on this project. He's a genius in terms of being an accompanist in that he does not play one note too many. He can be almost invisible. He makes the sound, makes everything sound better without drawing attention to himself until it comes time for a solo, in which case he lights his hair on fire and does cartwheels around the stage. And it's very impressive.
1: Let's take a listen to something from the new record, Gardens Old, Flowers New, to see my baby smile.
0: Yeah, I went through my second divorce recently, and the song was written before, well before that. The song is about how we first got together. It was out in Wyoming, in Jackson Hole, and we lived out in Moose, in a house that was way, way, way far away from anybody else, and looking out at the valley and the mountains beyond. And it was an absolutely glorious, glorious situation, until it wasn't.
1: And you finished the song recently, is that right?
0: I think you're right. Yeah, I had the first part of it, and I didn't know how it was going to end. And then I, with the divorce in mind, I figured out how it should end.

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0: see my baby smile.
1: That's Tom Rush, To Make My Baby Smile. The new album is called Gardens Old, Flowers New. And Tom will be at my father's place in Roslyn, New York, this coming Friday, August 14th. Tom Rush at my father's place. Tom, I'm not sure if you're aware, but Mixed Bag is the program created by Pete Fornatel when he was working as a DJ at WNEW-FM.
2: Oh, right.
1: I know you were a guest on the show any number of times with Pete, and I realize you were an established artist when you first met, but can you tell me why his support of your music, what it meant to you, especially in New York?
2: Well, this is actually my 68th annual farewell tour. I'm way out ahead of the pack there. And Pete, any musician really relies on folks like you, and especially like Pete, to get the music out there. Because otherwise, you know, unless you have an album of mine, you don't know anything about me. So being on the airwaves is a very important way to get the word out, and especially to get the word out about upcoming shows like my father's place. I know I'd played my father's place sometime in the past, and I think what AI came up with was September 14th, 1974.
1: Hmm.
2: Before you were born.
1: Oh, don't I wish. Circling back to Pete for a second, I want to play this next record because I always associate it with Pete. And I know he would say this was one of his favorite recordings of yours. I'm talking about Child's Song. Can you tell me about that song? I know you didn't write it.
2: I didn't write it. It was written by Murray McLaughlin, a Canadian buddy of mine. I had a guitar player with me, Trevor Veach, and he's a Canadian, and we were playing at a club in Toronto, and Trevor knows a lot of musicians in Toronto, and he said, I'm going to get this guy, Murray McLaughlin, to come over and sing some songs for you. And we sat on the edge of the stage, and Murray sang several songs, including the Child's Song, and I said, that's the one. When I recorded it for Columbia, I think the take on the Columbia album is like take 93, something like that. And I just wasn't happy with the way it was coming out. And we finally got David Bromberg to sit in a booth and play guitar, play along with me. And that elicited the performance from me that I'd been after. We didn't use Bromberg's guitar part in the final mix, but it was absolutely essential to my interpretation of the song. I'm surprised more people haven't done it, except it's difficult. You have to do it very, very simply. It took me about 6 months to toughen up enough to get through it without bursting into tears.

grab my suitcase, I must go now. I don't mind about the things you said.

0: Unmixed Bag, that is Tom Rush's recording of Child Song. Tom is my guest this afternoon on Mixed Bag. Tom, I think it's fairly well known that you are a musician who always finds great songs. Are you constantly on the lookout for them?
1: Not really. In fact, because I got that reputation, I had a steamer trunk full of cassettes that people were sending me, but I never have enough time to listen to them all. And I don't know what it is, but it's the goosebump factor. But I don't know why the Child Song particularly got to me, except it was the goosebumps and the fact that it made me cry. Not that I like to cry, but it was such a moving song. Back to Murray McLaughlin. He became a big, big deal in Toronto, in Canada, but he could not get arrested in the U.S. He'd come down to play at a club in Cambridge, and 12 people would show up. And he finally gave up on coming to the States to play. He was playing stadiums in Canada, so why not stick with that? And he's still a good friend. I see him every time. I try to see him every time I go to Canada.
0: It's not an uncommon tale. I know a lot of musicians, American musicians, who make their living in Europe and other parts of the world. Because people don't play their music for whatever reason here in the United States.
1: It's very strange.
0: On the new album, there are some recurrent themes. The sea, joy, heading home, the importance of family, and how quickly time passes. But in the end, it all comes down to love. How did that song come about?
1: You know, again, I can't really tell you how songs happen. My vision is that there's kind of an Oort cloud, like with comets. There's a cloud of songs out at the edge of the solar system, and they come zooming through. And when they zoom through my room, my job is to catch them before they zoom away again. Sometimes it works, sometimes it doesn't. But that song, I can't tell you where it came from or how I managed to capture it, but I'm glad I did.
0: Well, let's take a listen from the album Gardens Old, Flowers New. Here's Tom Rush, and it all comes down to love.

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From hell below to heaven above, it all comes down to love, my loves.

0: That's Tom Rush, and it all comes down to love. Tom, you don't appear to be slowing down, and it seems like you've got a lot of things on your agenda to accomplish.
1: Oh, I do. Fortunately, I'm young and strong.
0: Exactly. Do you feel the need to accelerate the pace at which you work at this point? I'm thinking of David Crosby, for instance. In the last 5 years of his life, I think he put out 3 albums. Do you feel a sense of urgency, maybe that you didn't feel like when you were perhaps 30 years old, let's say?
1: Well, yes, I do. But being on the road takes up so much time. The emails come in faster than I can answer them. So I'm not quite sure when I'm going to end up in the studio recording. Again, I'm glad I'm at the same time young and strong and old and wise.
0: Absolutely. Tom, if I can, I'd like to throw you a little bit of a curveball.
1: Uh-oh.
0: Wondering if I can ask you about a song from one of your previous albums. The album is Voices, and in fact, it's the title track that I'd like to know about. Because when I first heard the song, and I'm listening to the lyrics, and I'm saying this not to be proud or to pat myself on the back. That's not my intention. But when I heard the song, I said, this is mixed bag. These lyrics, I think, are exactly what Pete Fornatel had in mind when he created this show.
1: Oh, well, I'm honored.
0: Let's take a listen. This is Tom Rush. The song is called Voices on Mixed Bag on FUV.
2: 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There are voices in the mountains and way out on the sea. Voices that are you, there are voices that are me.

Voices at the ocean's edge. Voices in the phone, singing songs of high adventure, singing songs of going home. There are voices in the stillness, voices in the storm,

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And they sing a song of wonder that's too much for the mind, but your heart can understand if you're still and you're quiet. And if you listen, you can hear them. You can hear them if you're still. They have always sung for you, and they always will.

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But know the songs that sing the truest are in the key of love, to the rhythm of a loving heart, to the wing beat of the dove.

0: One of my favorites, that's Voices from Tom Rush. Tom, can you play one more live for us this afternoon?
1: Oh, I suppose so. This is one I haven't recorded yet. And I didn't write it, and I can't think who did. It's called It Takes a Whole Lot of Liquor to Like Her. And it goes over really well. And I can't come up with the name of the writer. Takes a whole lot of liquor to like her. Takes a whole lot of liquor to like her. That's why I drink all the time. Takes a whole lot of liquor to like her. When I'm liquored up, I like her just fine. She wants to tell me where to go, tell me what to do, tell me what to eat and how loud I can chew. She even wants to tell me what thoughts I should think. It used to drive me crazy till it drove me to drink. It takes a whole lot of liquor to like her. That's why I drink all the time. Takes a whole lot of liquor to like her. When I'm liquored up, I like her just fine. She's such a pretty thing. She thinks she's heaven sent, but she's a quarrelsome kind. She likes an argument. She can yell all day and scold all night. I sit there smiling just high as a kite. It takes a whole lot of liquor to like her. That's why I drink all the time. Takes a whole lot of liquor to like her. When I'm liquored up, I like her just fine. This drinking buddy of mine, he married a girl. Now he thinks she's the meanest woman in the world. I saw her pretty picture. I said, you're poking fun. And then when I met her, I said, pour me one. Said a whole lot of liquor to like her. That's why I drink all the time. Takes a whole lot of liquor to like her. When I'm liquored up, I like her just fine. Now you may look down your nose at me. Think I'm a sorry old SOB, but the only way I'm giving up my drinking glass is if I can find a way to get her off my back. Takes a whole lot of liquor to like her. That's why I drink all the time. Takes a whole lot of liquor to takes a whole lot of liquor to lick her. When I'm liquored up, I lick her just fine. When I'm liquored up, I lick her just fine.
0: Tom Rush, live on Mixed Bag this afternoon. Tom, the world moves very quickly, as we both know. As you were singing, I found the writer's name. The song was written by Paul Overstreet. Does that sound familiar to you?
1: Paul Overstreet. Thank you. Thank you, Paul Overstreet. I actually modified the ending, but...
0: Tom, thank you for your time. It's been a pleasure having you. I look forward to whatever comes next for you. Please send it along so I can share it with Mixed Bag listeners.
1: I'm going to get right to work. Thanks for having me on.
0: You're welcome, Tom. Be well.
1: You too.
0: What a nice guy, wasn't he? I knew he would be. I'd never met him before, talked to him before. But what a sweetheart, Tom Rush. And what talent. Still out there doing it and doing it well. The new album is really good. 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

0: From her record Heart Like a Wheel, Linda Ronstadt, and her recording of It Doesn't Matter Anymore, written originally for Buddy Holly by his friend Paul Anka. We heard Fields of Gold by Eva Cassidy, her take on that song, and Joni Mitchell, The Hissing of Summer Lawns. 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
0: Don McGee with you on this Saturday afternoon. Ray Charles is on Mixed Bag.

0: Well, it simply doesn't get any better than that. Ray Charles from Modern Sounds in Country and Western Music. We heard three selections. Ray Charles, of course, piano and vocals, but also produced those two albums, Volumes 1 and 2. String arrangements by Marty Paich. We heard Your Cheatin' Heart, then You Win Again, Hank Williams cover, and Bye Bye Love started the set. 1962, that album was released. Bye Bye Love, written by Baudelieu and Felice Bryant. And again, Ray Charles, Modern Sounds in Country and Western Music on Mixed Bag.
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0: Don McGee with you on Mixed Bag. This is a woman named Danielle Nicole. Played her music on the program before. She's got a brand new record out called Take Me Back. Danielle Nicole, we hear the title track. 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

From Creedence Clearwater Revival, the Cosmos Factory album, Ramble Tamble. We heard Miriam Makeba cover Down on the Corner from a record of hers from 1970 called Keep Me in Mind. Bill Wyman's Rhythm Kings did Green River. That's on an album called Strutting Our Stuff. And we started with Danielle Nicole, along with Luther Dickinson, by the way, on that track. Title track to Take Me Back, her brand new record. Richard and Linda Thompson.

0: That's Warren Zevon on Mixed Bag from Excitable Boy, Accidentally Like a Martyr. Leonard Cohen from the album I'm Your Man, Ain't No Cure for Love. And Richard and Linda Thompson did Walking on a Wire. 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
0: Don McGee with you on Mixed Bag. Last week at the end of the program, I mentioned the untimely and very sad passing of Glenn Hanser and played a couple of songs. And I got a note from Patricia, I'll just use her first name, who thought I basically gave Glenn Hanser short shrift. And she was right, guilty as charged. I have to admit, I mean, I love some of the things I've heard from him through the years, but I'm just wasn't as familiar with his music as I should have been. But I listened to a few things this week, and I'm going to play a couple of songs now, because Patricia, rightly so, thought that Glenn Hanser deserved more than just a couple of songs. So here we go. This is from The Frames, his band, from the album For the Birds. It's called Lay Me Down on Mixed Bag on FUV.

that little work a day. And you can't just stick out your hand. 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Yeah, it's gonna be a long one. I'll be working all night long. Oh, it's gonna be a long one. But I'm paying my way. And there's not much joy in the work unless you're born to do what they say. And we gotta get down in the dirt now if we wanna see some change. Oh, it's gonna be a long one. Yeah, I'll be working all night long. Yeah, it's gonna be a long one. But I'm paying my way. And the heart is sliding backwards on this long dark night of the soul. And you're the only thing that keeps me going on. It's gonna be a long one. I've been working my fingers to the bone. Yeah, it's gonna be a long one. I'm paying my way.

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Oh, it's gonna be a long one. I can't wait for that week.

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Why must a man lose everything to find out what he wants? But I'm gonna wait until it feels right.

0: I'll see you there.
1: That's Glenn Hansard, High Hope, Paying My Way, and Lay Me Down. He did Lay Me Down with the Frames. The other two were solo projects. From what I learned this week, Glenn Hansard was more than just a singer-songwriter and an actor. He was a dedicated advocate and volunteer for the homeless. He started volunteering at age 15. And he co-founded what's called the Christmas Eve Busk in Dublin, where musicians play on the street to raise money for a charity that provides services to people without homes. And again, he did it from 2010 right up until last Christmas Eve. And I suspect this coming Christmas Eve, his friends and fellow musicians will keep the tradition going. So there you go, Patricia. Thank you for your note. And let's listen to this one more time.

0: Glenn Hansard and Marquita Irglova when they performed together as the swell season and the great falling slowly. Unmixed Bag. 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

And that does it for Mixed Bag this Saturday evening. Thanks to Jose Ozuria and George Evans for their help. This is Don McGee. Thank you for listening. I hope you enjoyed the music on the show this afternoon and evening. Thanks to Tom Rush for his segment. Loved hearing from him. Hope you did too. Enjoy the week ahead. Delphine is next with Shocking Blue. Take care.

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